0: I'm trying to reach Flight Commander P.R. Johnson on Mars Flight 247.
1: Very well. Hold on, please. Yasser.
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0: 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Das ist Radio Hannover. Die Stimme der Stadt.
1: Yes, this is Miss Renee King. I'm from Philadelphia. I'd like for you to give me a call on area code 215-222-4209. And I'm calling in reference to the music business. Thank you.

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1: They say the holy water's watered down, and this town's lost its faith. Our colors will fade eventually, so if our time is running out, day after day, we'll make the mundane a masterpiece. Oh my, my, oh my, my love, I take one look at you, you're taking me out.

0: How you doing?
1: Well, pretty good. I saw you sitting over there. I've been here for a while. You come in here often?
0: Yeah, you can usually find me up in here after that.

0: some champagne.
1: Yeah, anything the lady wants, Sam.
0: You know what to say.
1: Social service. Well, listen, tonight is a special night for me. I'm celebrating.

0: Excuse me. Ethel, would you get my coat, please? I got to get out of here.
1: Ethel, is she a friend of yours, or,
0: No, bring the whole coat, Ethel. Don't zip none off.

0: 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We got to get out of here.
1: Ethel, is she a friend of yours or,
0: No, bring the whole coat, Ethel. Don't zip none off. Excuse me?
1: I was wondering, could we just...

and smoke machines. House music all around. Searching through dancing bodies. Your soul is what I found. And now we are one. You.